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Bryan Adams, Thought I Died and Gone to Heaven on Live 95's Drive at 5. 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This weekend is the unofficial start of summer. When I was a kid, lived on Black Lake, we would be out on the boat and the inner tube and all that stuff as soon as possible. We were not allowed Sea-Doos. However, you are, and they've got them at Power Sports Northwest. 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

0: 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The guy you know from the group won't be there. 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
4: 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I'm leading the charge to fight fentanyl at the border and get it off our streets. I'll always stand with law enforcement.
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0: Live 95, this is A Drive at 5, and I mentioned a group. Somewhat iconic out of the 1980s, coming to this year's Washington State Fair in Puyallup, which in the 80s we would have called the Puyallup Fair. I like that name better, but I'm not in charge. And the group that I mentioned, it is Twisted Sister. But Dee Snider, not there. The lead singer, nope. Effectively, Dee said, hey, I'm old. Can't do it anymore. It's not going to be any good. So the group, knowing there's money on the table, Carry On, featuring two original members. But who's going to sing lead? Sebastian Bach, probably best known for his tenure with Skid Row. I'm thinking it could be good. I'm thinking if it was bad, the tour would just be scrapped. So here's the deal. If you want to see the show, it'll be on Sunday, September 27th. The pre-sale is tomorrow morning, 10 a.m. If you go to thefair.com, you can get in on that. Public on sale, Friday morning, 10 a.m. So if you go to the show, what do you suppose the last song they play is? You know it. Twisted Sister on The Drive at 5 here at Live 95.

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0: 95. That is Toad the Wet Sprocket, a song that caused many arguments with my boss at a different radio station. When the song came out, I was on the air, and so was he, at a different time, of course. And he would say, "All I want from Toad and the Wet Sprocket." It's just Toad the Wet Sprocket. There's no "and" in there, right? So I just, you know, I was pretty young. I was like 17. I was like, "Hey, you know, that song is actually by Toad the Wet Sprocket." "Is it now?" "Yeah, it is." "Well, how do you know?" "I mean, the CD says it right on it. Videos back then, it says it there too." "Well, I'm saying it my way." "Okay, man." Yeah. He ran that place into the ground. But anyways, so that's what I think of when I hear that song. Fond memories are getting chewed out. Yep, I'm Nat Shannon, rambling on. This is The Drive at 5, and it's not about me. I'm making it about me, but that's a mistake. It really is what you might like to listen to or a message you want to send out. You just call me up at 360-736-1766. 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

Live 95. Now this summer we're going to give away a 2012 six-speed Jeep Wrangler. I think you'll like it. It will be on display Saturday midday from 11 until 1 at Lincoln Creek Lumber on Harrison Avenue in Centralia. We'll be there broadcasting live for a couple of hours.

Fives. Drive at 5 if you're out and about tonight. Some patchy fog, temperature cooling about 20 degrees lower than we are now. Tomorrow should be sunny near 70, sunny right around 80 Thursday. And here's Harry Styles, his latest American Girls on Drive at 5.

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0: That's Pat Benatar's Best Shot here, Live 95. Well, go ahead and give it a shot if you want to try to win our 2012 Jeep Wrangler. The contest has just begun. But you know how time goes by so fast. Before you know it, it'll be August, and we'll give it away at the Hub City Car Show. 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DJ Kelsey will be broadcasting live for a couple of hours. 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

Live 95 here in Lewis County. Our weather for tonight, temperature drops into the mid-60s. Some clouds, a little fog. Fog early tomorrow, but then expect sunny right around 70. Hitting 80 Thursday, Friday. Got the new one now from Teddy Swims. Here's Mr. Know-It-All.

0: 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Now, we like to give stuff away. Every weekday morning, 7:15, we got the Rock and Roll Quiz. All this week, your chance to win a couple of tickets to jump on board the Chehalis Centralia Railroad. 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And of course, we got that Jeep Wrangler that you could win. 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

0: He's extremely tired. Guy just needs a couple days off. That is Huey Lewis in the news on Live 95, where we're going to get out the almanac now and learn a little something.
1: It's May 19th, the greatest day ever. On the 19th of May, 1999, Star Wars Episode I, The Phantom Menace premieres. This much-anticipated prequel introduced Star Wars fans to the most revered, most beloved character in cinematic history, Jar Jar Binks.
2: You sir gotta be kidding me, sir!
1: Yes. Have a great May 19th, the greatest day ever.
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Live 95 Southwest Washington weather for tonight. Some clouds, a little fog, temperature mid-40s. Tomorrow, fog early, then expect mostly sunny, low 70s. Sunny and 80. Thursday, Friday, for those not leaving, Memorial Day weekend around here. Not bad, partly sunny, mid-70s Saturday, partly sunny, low 70s Sunday. Partly sunny, cooler, low 60s on Monday. With air forecast for November rain, it's Guns N' Roses on Live 95.

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0: Lawyers in Love, that's Jackson Brown on Live 95. I'm Matt Janin, and time now for an attempt at humor.
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0: It's Brian Adams in Heaven on Live 95. And this summer, we're going to give away an amazing Jeep Wrangler. You'll find it on display Saturday, midday from 11 until 1 at Lincoln Creek Lumber on Harrison in Centralia. 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
6: Live

Live 95 weather tonight here in Southwest Washington. We got some clouds, a little fog, temperature mid-40s. Tomorrow, fog early, then clearing, sunny and a high near 71. Thursday, sunny right around 80. More of that for Friday. Still nice for the weekend, partly sunny, low 70s Saturday, Sunday. And here we go with the Bare Naked Ladies on Live 95.

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Matt Shannon here, but time for me to get going. 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

forever, and that's a mighty long time. 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

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Hi, it's Chris Marshall. 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

taking a peek at that forecast. A high near 70 today. Mostly sunny. About the same tomorrow and Friday with highs in the upper 70s, almost 80. It's Genesis.

We got sunshine in the foreseeable forecast today, getting up towards 70, mostly sunny. The next few days, mostly sunny, right around 80 degrees tomorrow and Friday, at least upper 70s. And hitting the mid-70s Saturday, it's no doubt hella good on Live 95.

0: Harry Styles on Live 95, and I'm DJ Kelsey. Well, yesterday, Carrie was my winner of the rock and roll quiz. We'll be back in at it today at 7:15 with the quiz. That's brought to you by Centralia Point S Tire and Auto. 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Gotta be tuned in at 7:15, the rock and roll quiz on Live 95. On the way, in 30 seconds, we've got the Shan Man, Matt Shannon, in the newsroom. 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
2: From Live 95's newsroom, I'm Matt Shannon. This weekend is Memorial Day weekend, which is considered to be the unofficial start of summer. It also marks the beginning of the deadliest time period on Lewis County roadways. Miles McKnight has more.
3: The state calls it the 100 days of summer, when generally the highest number of traffic fatalities occurs.
4: Typically from Memorial Day to Labor Day, traditionally that's the deadliest four-month stretch or period of the year when we see an uptick with both impaired driving and speed-related crashes.
3: Lewis County Sheriff's Captain Jeff Godby tells us that their crews, along with all

0: other local law enforcement agencies are preparing for the season.
1: We'll bring guys out to specifically work certain areas depending on speeding complaints that we may receive if we have an overabundance of speeding complaints.
0: When it comes to traffic fatalities, the biggest contributing factors are impairment, speeding, distraction, and not wearing a seatbelt. The Washington Traffic Safety Commission refers to those four factors as, quote, the fatal four. Local law enforcement encourages you to drive responsibly and to report any erratic driving you come across.
2: Washingtonians who have contributed to the WA Cares Fund can begin applying for benefits if they need long-term care. Getting started now will give applicants the opportunity to complete the process so they can start services as soon as benefits become available on July 1st. Most workers have been earning benefits through automatic contribution since July of 2023. When ready to use their benefits, they'll go through an application process to confirm they meet a contribution requirement and a care needs requirement. To get started, applicants will create a benefits account and fill out a brief online application. A loved one or representative can get access to manage an applicant's account as an authorized user. 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Let's check sports. Bobby Jackson has this report.
3: The state high school fast pitch tournament is set to get underway Friday morning at 9 a.m. at Carlin Park in Sela, with the 2A number 2 seed WF West Bearcats taking on the 15 seed Olympic Trojans out of Bremerton for an opportunity to move into the quarterfinals that afternoon at 3:30. In the 2B, number 2 seed Toledo will face number 15 Brewster. Number 3 Adna will take on number 14 Lake Roosevelt. Number 4 Napavine plays number 13 Warden. Number 7 PL Willapa Valley will face number 10 Cleveland Elam Roslyn, and number 12 Rainier will challenge number 5 Liberty. All those games will start at 9 a.m. at Gateway Park in Yakima. The preseason is set for the Seattle Seahawks beginning August 23rd as they will be on the road for two against the Tennessee Titans and Kansas City Chiefs, with the final preseason matchup against the Dallas Cowboys at Lumen Field. And the Seattle Mariners will be in action today as they round out the series against the Chicago White Sox, with first pitch scheduled for 1:10 this afternoon. For KITI and Live 95 Sports, I'm Bobby Jackson.
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0: That's Duran Duran on Live 95, and I'm DJ Kelsey. 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
1: Well, today we've got a high near 70 degrees, mostly sunny the next couple days, around 80, at least upper 70s. 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
0: Well, we got sunshine. Twin Cities today, a high near 70 degrees once that, you know, morning fog dies off. Down to the mid-40s overnight. Upper 70s. Do I see 80 tomorrow and Friday? We'll see. 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

0: Pastor the People on Live 95, and I'm DJ Kelsey. Memorial Day weekend on the way. That means the Packwood Flea Market. It's the 22nd through the 25th, so kicks off in just a couple days here. The town of Packwood, square mile of Packwood, just full of vendors, all sorts of treasures to hunt down. They got food vendors lining the streets as well. 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You will find some Packwood Flea Market this Memorial Day weekend. It's time now to check in with Matt Shannon in the newsroom for Miles McKnight. 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
1: From Live 95's newsroom, I'm Matt Shannon. This weekend is Memorial Day weekend, which is considered to be the unofficial start of summer. It also marks the beginning of the deadliest time period on Lewis County roadways. Miles McKnight has more.
2: The state calls it the 100 days of summer, when generally the highest number of traffic fatalities occurs.
3: Typically from Memorial Day to Labor Day, traditionally that's the deadliest four-month stretch or period of the year when we see an uptick with both impaired driving and speed-related crashes.
2: Lewis County Sheriff's Captain Jeff Godby tells us that their crews, along with all other local law enforcement agencies, are preparing for the season.
3: We'll bring guys out to specifically work certain areas depending on speeding complaints that we may receive if we have an overabundance of speeding complaints.
2: When it comes to traffic fatalities, the biggest contributing factors are impairment, speeding, distraction, and not wearing a seatbelt. The Washington Traffic Safety Commission refers to those four factors as, quote, the fatal four. Local law enforcement encourages you to drive responsibly and to report any erratic driving you come across.
1: Washingtonians who have contributed to the WA Cares Fund can begin applying for benefits if they need long-term care. Getting started now will give applicants the opportunity to complete the process so they can start services as soon as benefits become available on July 1st. Most workers have been earning benefits through automatic contributions since July of 2023. When ready to use their benefits, they'll go through an application process to confirm they meet a contribution requirement and a care needs requirement. To get started, applicants will create a benefits account and fill out a brief online application. A loved one or representative can get access to manage an applicant's account as an authorized user. 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Let's check sports. Bobby Jackson has this report.
4: The state high school fast pitch tournament is set to get underway Friday morning at 9 a.m. at Carlin Park in Sela, with the 2A number 2 seed WF West Bearcats taking on the 15 seed Olympic Trojans out of Bremerton for an opportunity to move into the quarterfinals that afternoon at 3:30. In the 2B, number 2 seed Toledo will face number 15 Brewster. Number 3 Adna will take on number 14 Lake Roosevelt. Number 4 Napavine plays number 13 Warden. Number 7 PL Willapa Valley will face number 10 Cleveland Elam Roslyn, and number 12 Rainier will challenge number 5 Liberty. All those games will start at 9 a.m. at Gateway Park in Yakima. The preseason is set for the Seattle Seahawks beginning August 23rd, as they will be on the road for two against the Tennessee Titans and Kansas City Chiefs, with the final preseason matchup against the Dallas Cowboys at Lumen Field. And the Seattle Mariners will be in action today as they round out the series against the Chicago White Sox, with first pitch scheduled for 1:10 this afternoon. For KITI and Live 95 Sports, I'm Bobby Jackson.
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1: Sex Ambassadors on Live 95, and I'm DJ Kelsey. Well, it's 7:15. It's time to kick off the rock and roll quiz, methinks. 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Now this week, tickets are up for grabs. Two tickets your way for any regular Saturday or Sunday excursion with the Chehalis Centralia Railroad. That's what you're taking home. Get the correct answer to my quiz question. Now you know I love my movies, I love my TV shows. Much like I like my food. My question this morning, a new poll revealed that this actor ranks number one on the list of coolest actors ever, followed closely by Morgan Freeman and Sean Connery. Who is it? Who am I talking about? Give me a call for the quiz at 360-736-1766. Who's your favorite actor? Well, a new poll revealed this actor ranks number one on the list of coolest actors ever, followed closely by Morgan Freeman and Sean Connery. Who is it? Who am I talking about? Give me a call for the quiz. 360-736-1766.
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2: Well, we're just getting started here with the rock and roll quiz this morning. My question is, a new poll revealed that this actor ranks number one on the list of coolest actors ever, followed closely by Morgan Freeman and Sean Connery. Who is it? Well, let's hit the phone line, see if you got the right answer for the rock and roll quiz. 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
6: Hi, I'd like to make a guess at the quiz.
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6: Dwayne Johnson, The Rock.
2: Oh, man, he is up there, but he was not the number one on my list.
6: I heard he's a really nice guy.
2: Man, that's what I've heard as well. And if it's any hint to you, I think we all hear the same thing about this number one actor. New poll revealed this actor ranked number one on the list of the coolest actors ever. Who is it? Give me a call for the quiz at 736-1766.

0: are going strong this morning with the Rock and Roll Quiz. My question this morning, a new poll revealed that this actor ranks number one on the list of coolest actors ever, followed closely by Morgan Freeman and Sean Connery. Who is it? Let's hit the phone lines. You've got the right answer for the Rock and Roll Quiz. 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
1: Is it Heath Ledger?
0: Oh my goodness, that's a great guess. He is awesome.
1: Absolutely.
0: It is not Heath Ledger, though.
1: Oh, darn, he deserved it.
0: Now I gotta throw on the Joker. Was it Dark Knight? I'll watch the one with Heath. That's the one. Who do you think it is? Another great guess for Mel Gibson. But not my right answer yet. Getting called for the quiz, 736-1766.

0: 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Now this week I've got tickets up for grabs. The Chehalis Centralia Railroad, if you have the right answer, my quiz question, that's what you're taking home. My question this morning, a new poll revealed that this actor ranks number one on the list of coolest actors ever. Followed closely by Morgan Freeman, Sean Connery, who is it? Some great guesses, Mel Gibson, Heath Ledger, The Rock. You know, I noticed that Sam Elliott was right up there in the top 10. Love him. Tombstone. Not the right answer yet. My question again, a new poll revealed that this actor ranks number one on the list of coolest actors ever. Who is it? Let's hit the phone line, see if you've got the right answer for the Rock and Roll Quiz. Hi, it's Live 95.
1: Good morning. Do you have your answer yet?
0: You know, I do not yet. Who are you thinking?
1: Well, I have two guesses. The first one is Kevin Costner.
0: Man, that's another great guess, but it's surprisingly not him.
1: And Ryan Reynolds.
0: It is neither of those, though. This guy, you know, I hear he takes the subway a lot.
1: Oh, Keanu Reeves.
0: You're absolutely correct.
1: Yay.
0: Who is this?
1: It's Debbie.
0: I've got two tickets for you for any Saturday-Sunday excursion with the Chehalis Centralia Railroad.
1: Awesome. Thank you.
0: Well, thank you for playing along. Yes, Keanu Reeves, I love that he's known as the subway guy now. that's the best guess I could, or best hint I could give you. Yes, Keanu Reeves, ranked number one on the list of coolest actors ever. You got Morgan Freeman on that list, Sean Connery. Denzel was right up there in the top five, as well as Harrison Ford. Michael Caine, and Samuel L. Jackson in the top 10 as well. But Keanu Reeves ranking number one. I'm inclined to agree. Debbie, my winner today. We're back and at it tomorrow morning at 7:15 with a Rock and Roll Quiz on Live 95.
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0: Well, we've got sunshine on the way today with a high near 70. Upper 70s, could see 80 tomorrow and Friday. 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

0: That's No Doubt on Live 95, and I'm DJ Kelsey. Well, I hope you had a fantastic start to your Wednesday hump day. If you missed out on the rock and roll quiz, well, that returns tomorrow morning at 7:15. 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This week, tickets up for grabs for any regular Saturday or Sunday excursion with the Chehalis Centralia Railroad. Always a fun, magical experience. Debbie, my winner today. You missed out on the correct answer or my quiz question. My question was, a new poll revealed that this actor ranks number one on the list of coolest actors ever, followed closely by Morgan Freeman and Sean Connery. Who is it? Who was it? Well, Keanu Reeves, right at the top of that list. Debbie, my winner today, will be back in at it tomorrow morning with a rock and roll quiz on Live 95. It's time now to check in with Matt Shannon in the newsroom for Miles McKnight. 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
1: From Live 95's newsroom, I'm Matt Shannon. This weekend is Memorial Day weekend, which is considered to be the unofficial start of summer. It also marks the beginning of the deadliest time period on Lewis County roadways. Miles McKnight has more.
2: The state calls it the 100 days of summer, when generally the highest number of traffic fatalities occurs.
3: Typically from Memorial Day to Labor Day, traditionally that's the deadliest four-month stretch or period of the year when we see an uptick with both impaired driving and speed-related crashes.
2: Lewis County Sheriff's Captain Jeff Godby tells us that their crews, along with all other local law enforcement agencies, are preparing for the season.
3: We'll bring guys out to specifically work certain areas depending on speeding complaints that we may receive if we have an overabundance of speeding complaints.
2: When it comes to traffic fatalities, the biggest contributing factors are impairment, speeding, distraction, and not wearing a seatbelt. The Washington Traffic Safety Commission refers to those four factors as, quote, the fatal four. Local law enforcement encourages you to drive responsibly and to report any erratic driving you come across.
1: Washingtonians who have contributed to the WA Cares Fund can begin applying for benefits if they need long-term care. Getting started now will give applicants the opportunity to complete the process so they can start services as soon as benefits become available on July 1st. Most workers have been earning benefits through automatic contributions since July of 2023. When ready to use their benefits, they'll go through an application process to confirm they meet a contribution requirement and a care needs requirement. To get started, applicants will create a benefits account and fill out a brief online.

0: 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A loved one or representative can get access to manage an applicant's account as an authorized user. 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Let's check sports. Bobby Jackson has this report.
1: The state high school fast pitch tournament is set to get underway Friday morning at 9 a.m. at Carlin Park in Sela, with the 2A number 2 seed WF West Bearcats taking on the 15 seed Olympic Trojans out of Bremerton for an opportunity to move into the quarterfinals that afternoon at 3:30. In the 2B, number 2 seed Toledo will face number 15 Brewster. Number 3 Adna will take on number 14 Lake Roosevelt. Number 4 Napavine plays number 13 Warden. Number 7 PL Willapa Valley will face number 10 Cleveland Elam Roslyn, and number 12 Rainier will challenge number 5 Liberty. All those games will start at 9 a.m. at Gateway Park in Yakima. The preseason is set for the Seattle Seahawks beginning August 23rd, as they will be on the road for two against the Tennessee Titans and Kansas City Chiefs, with the final preseason matchup against the Dallas Cowboys at Lumen Field. And the Seattle Mariners will be in action today as they round out the series against the Chicago White Sox, with first pitch scheduled for 1:10 this afternoon. For KITI and Live 95 Sports, I'm Bobby Jackson.
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0: 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Well, we do have sunshine on the way, hanging around today, a high near 70, down to the mid-40s overnight. And the next couple days, hitting the upper 70s, might see 80 tomorrow, mostly sunny tomorrow through Saturday at least. We're at 53 degrees in the Twin Cities and at Live 95.
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595. We'll take a peek at who's celebrating birthdays today in the celebrity world. Cher has a birthday today, as well as, oh, Busta Rhymes. You got Timothy Oliphant celebrating a birthday, too. If you have a birthday, happy birthday. Share it with some greats. It's Cannons on

0: some new radicals on Life 95, and I'm DJ Kelsey. Well, on the way this weekend, this Memorial Day weekend, kicking off in a couple days, the Packwood Flea Market. Full mile of vendors along Packwood, all sorts of cool treasures to find. What have I found over the years? A sealed Scooby-Doo air freshener that I still have yet to open. I don't know what it smells like, but it's got Scooby on there. I found a couple old cameras and records, of course. I got a couple of my favorite records here, actually. Stray Cat's record. Well, they're a full Woodstock record, but no shortage of goodies to hunt down. They've also, of course, got tons of food vendors out there. Yeah, a little glimpse of the mountain when you're out in Packwood. Once again, that's on the way this Memorial Day weekend, the Packwood Flea Market.
1: Ladies and gentlemen, buckle up for another, yeah, that's a pepper thing. 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
2: Well, we should have some sunshine hanging around the Twin Cities today, a high near 70. Upper 70s, could see 80 tomorrow and Friday. 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

0: Sublime on Live 95, and I'm DJ Kelsey. If you missed the correct answer to my quiz question, my question this morning was, a new poll revealed this actor ranks number one on the list of coolest actors ever, followed very closely by Morgan Freeman and Sean Connery. Who is it? Who was it? Well, Debbie had the right answer. Keanu Reeves, cool guy. Seems like all around just a nice guy. Be back at it tomorrow morning with more tickets up for grabs from the Chehalis Centralia Railroad. That's for the Rock and Roll Quiz here on Live 95. It's time now to check in with Matt Shannon, the Shan Man in the newsroom, for Miles McKnight. Your local news headlines on the way next on Live 95.
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2: From Live 95's newsroom, I'm Matt Shannon. This weekend is Memorial Day weekend, which is considered to be the unofficial start of summer. It also marks the beginning of the deadliest time period on Lewis County roadways. Miles McKnight has more.
3: The state calls it the 100 days of summer, when generally the highest number of traffic fatalities occurs.
4: Typically from Memorial Day to Labor Day, traditionally that's the deadliest four-month stretch or period of the year when we see an uptick with both impaired driving and speed-related crashes.
3: Lewis County Sheriff's Captain Jeff Godby tells us that their crews, along with all other local law enforcement agencies,

0: are preparing for the season.
1: We'll bring guys out to specifically work certain areas depending on speeding complaints that we may receive if we have an overabundance of speeding complaints.
0: When it comes to traffic fatalities, the biggest contributing factors are impairment, speeding, distraction, and not wearing a seatbelt. The Washington Traffic Safety Commission refers to those four factors as, quote, the fatal four. Local law enforcement encourages you to drive responsibly and to report any erratic driving you come across.
2: Washingtonians who have contributed to the WAC Cares Fund can begin applying for benefits if they need long-term care. Getting started now will give applicants the opportunity to complete the process so they can start services as soon as benefits become available on July 1st. Most workers have been earning benefits through automatic contributions since July of 2023. When ready to use their benefits, they'll go through an application process to confirm they meet a contribution requirement and a care needs requirement. To get started, applicants will create a benefits account and fill out a brief online application. A loved one or representative can get access to manage an applicant's account as an authorized user. 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Let's check sports. Bobby Jackson has this report.
3: The state high school fast pitch tournament is set to get underway Friday morning at 9 a.m. at Carlin Park in Sela, with the 2A number 2 seed WF West Bearcats taking on the 15 seed Olympic Trojans out of Bremerton for an opportunity to move into the quarterfinals that afternoon at 3:30. In the 2B, number 2 seed Toledo will face number 15 Brewster. Number 3 Adna will take on number 14 Lake Roosevelt. Number 4 Napavine plays number 13 Warden. Number 7 PL Willapa Valley will face number 10 Elm Roslyn, and number 12 Rainier will challenge number 5 Liberty. All those games will start at 9 a.m. at Gateway Park in Yakima. The preseason is set for the Seattle Seahawks beginning August 23rd as they will be on the road for two against the Tennessee Titans and Kansas City Chiefs, with the final preseason matchup against the Dallas Cowboys at Lumen Field. And the Seattle Mariners will be in action today as they round out the series against the Chicago White Sox, with first pitch scheduled for 1:10 this afternoon. For KITI and Live 95 Sports, I'm Bobby Jackson.
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0: Madonna, Live 95, and I'm DJ Kelsey. 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
0: Well, today we're looking at a high right around 70 degrees, mostly sunny. Getting down to the mid-40s overnight and more sun to come the next couple days. Upper 70s. Do we see 80 degrees tomorrow? Well, I guess we will see. It's Golden Earring on Live 95.

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2: Well, today we're looking at a high near 70, partly sunny, down to 45 overnight. The next couple days, right around 80. If not, upper 70s, mostly sunny. It's Best Coast and Weezer. 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

0: Red Ryder on Live 95, and I'm DJ Kelsey, hoping to see you Saturday while we're broadcasting live with our sweet Jeep Wrangler at Lincoln Creek Lumber. Now, while we're there, it's time to celebrate grilling season. Stop by, check out everything Lincoln Creek Lumber has to offer you this grilling season. We got all sorts of details on the way, but we'll be broadcasting live with our sweet summer giveaway Jeep. 11 to 1 this Saturday at Lincoln Creek Lumber off Harrison in Centralia. We'll see you there.
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0: 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We're hitting about 70 degrees today, mostly sunny today through Saturday. The only difference being we're in the upper 70s, around 80 degrees tomorrow and Friday, mid-70s by Saturday. 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

Getting ready to head on out the door. Enjoy the rest of your hump day Wednesday. I'll be back in at it tomorrow morning. Same time, same place. I leave you with John Bon Jovi on Live 95.

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Hi there. It's Bobby Hart in for Miles McKnight again today. Teddy Swims and Mr. Know-It-All.

0: Light 95, the B-52s in Rome. 10:14, it's Bobby Hart in for Miles McKnight this morning. 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
0: Well, they've arranged another partly sunny day for us today. Patchy fog overnight tonight, along with partly cloudy skies. And then tomorrow, the patchy fog is kind of where we start the day, but it'll clear off and make way for sunshine. High this afternoon, 71, down to 48 overnight. Tomorrow, they're talking 80. 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

595 1025 with Bobby Hart from Isle of McKnight. She's a California girl, born down there in Murrieta, California. Olivia Rodrigo, drop dead.

0: Live 95, loving you. It's Cannons, who is they're going to be in the Northwest coming up this summer. They perform at the Dune Peninsula at Point Defiance Park in Tacoma, coming up on July 14th.
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5-5 Seattle Mariners just flat blew it last night. They were up 1-0 for the whole night. Took that 1-0 lead into the ninth inning and gave up 2 runs. Lose that game to the White Sox 2-1. Game 3 of that series coming up at 1 o'clock this afternoon.

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0: Live 95 AC/DC, and you shook me all night long. 11-11 with Bobby Hart. Perhaps you've heard Live 95 giving away a 2012 six-speed Jeep Wrangler this summer, featuring a special sound system from Thunder Auto Sound in Centralia, and custom work from McGregor Auto and Muffler in Chehalis. 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
3: It's another one of those days that kind of depends upon your attitude. If you're a pessimist, it's partly cloudy today. If you're an optimist, partly sunny today. You decide. Partly cloudy overnight with some patchy fog sneaking in late. Tomorrow we'll start the day with patchy fog, but then it'll clear off and make way for sunshine. Aiming at 71 this afternoon, 48 tonight, 80 expected tomorrow. Right now, 59 at Live 95.

patchy fog, but then it'll clear off and make way for sunshine. Aiming at 71 this afternoon, 48 tonight, 80 expected tomorrow. Right now, 59 at Live 95.

0: Live 95, Phil Collins in the air tonight, 11:46 with Bobby Hart. Planning on heading up to Mount Rainier National Park this Memorial Day weekend. Chinook Pass and Cayuse Pass are scheduled to reopen for the season on Friday, according to WashDOT, as crews continue to clear snow debris from the roadways.
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0: From Live 95's newsroom, I'm Matt Shannon. This weekend is Memorial Day weekend, which is considered to be the unofficial start of summer. It also marks the beginning of the deadliest time period on Lewis County roadways. Miles McKnight has more.
1: The state calls it the 100 days of summer, when generally the highest number of traffic fatalities occurs.
2: Typically from Memorial Day to Labor Day, traditionally that's the deadliest four-month stretch or period of the year when we see an uptick with both impaired driving and speed-related crashes.
1: Lewis County Sheriff's Captain Jeff Godby tells us that their crews, along with all other local law enforcement agencies, are preparing for the season.
2: We'll bring guys out to specifically work certain areas depending on speeding complaints that we may receive if we have an overabundance of speeding complaints.
1: When it comes to traffic fatalities, the biggest contributing factors are impairment, speeding, distraction, and not wearing a seatbelt. The Washington Traffic Safety Commission refers to those four factors as, quote, the fatal four. Local law enforcement encourages you to drive responsibly and to report any erratic driving you come across.
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It's Bobby Hart in for Miles McKnight today. 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

0: honor the men and women who served our country. In this special year, they mark 170 years since the cemetery's founding in 1856. A time to reflect, remember, and give thanks. Their Memorial Day ceremony begins at 10:30 a.m. on Monday, May 25th at the flagpole, featuring keynote speaker Larry Capetto, veteran historian, filmmaker, and storyteller, known for preserving the voices and experiences of America's veterans. They're also honored to welcome special guests Miss Lewis County and Miss Teen Lewis County, joining them in tribute. At 2 p.m., continue the Day of Remembrance with the Veterans Tree of Life ceremony at the Veterans Memorial Museum. Recent improvements at the cemetery include a new water system and renovation of the mausoleum building. Across the street, Cliquedo Church now features a newly restored roof, welcoming visitors once again. The cemetery office and church will be open Saturday through Monday from 10 a.m. to 3 p.m. Join them this Memorial Day and be part of honoring a legacy that lives on.
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2: Partly sunny throughout the afternoon, then partly cloudy overnight. Some patchy fog sneaking in there late. We'll start the day tomorrow with some patchy fog in the morning, but it'll burn off, make way for sunshine. 71 before we're done today, 48 overnight. We're hoping to see 80 tomorrow. 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

0: 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ZZ Top on the All Request Lunch. 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
4: Partly sunny here this afternoon, partly cloudy overnight, and then some patchy fog sneaking in late. Tomorrow, now they're calling for a mostly sunny day tomorrow. 71 this afternoon, down to 45 overnight. Could see 80 tomorrow. 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

0: 25, Chapel Roan and Pink Pony Club. 134 with Bobby Hart. Seattle Mariners flat blew it last night. Went into the ninth inning with a lead, 1-0, and they couldn't hold it. They ended up losing to the White Sox 2-1. So each team now has won a game in this three-game set. The tiebreaker is underway as we speak, just underway. And after the game today, the Mariners head off to Kansas City.
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We put them together, they become the Eurythmics. Sweet Dreams. And Bobby Hart Saftoon, 209. Summer sneaking right up on us, the unofficial beginning of summer coming up this weekend. Well, this summer, Live 95 giving away a 2012 6P.

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0: Partly sunny here this afternoon, then partly cloudy overnight, patchy fog sneaking in there late, and tomorrow we're going to have a mostly sunny day, aiming at 71 this afternoon, 45 overnight. Tomorrow could get up to 80. 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

0: 5.95, maybe I will. I just might. Bruno Mars and Bobby Hart, 2:33 NBA playoffs roll on. We're down to the final four teams. Last night, game one of the Eastern Conference Finals, the New York Knicks down the Cleveland Cavaliers 115-104 to take a one-game-to-none lead. Meantime, coming up tonight, the San Antonio Spurs and the Oklahoma City Thunder meet in game two of the Western Conference Finals. San Antonio is up 1-0.
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Live 95, 242 with Bobby Hart. Coming up Saturday, we are out and about right in the middle of the day from 11 in the morning to 1 in the afternoon. We are out with our amazing Jeep Wrangler. We happen to be at Lincoln Creek. Lincoln Creek Lumber. We invite you to stop by and see what Lincoln Creek Lumber has for grilling season. And while you're there, check out our Jeep up close and personal. Saturday,

595. Well, Miles isn't back yet, so you and I can get together again one more time. See you back here tomorrow morning about 10 o'clock.

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Live 95, just after 3 o'clock. This wonderful Wednesday afternoon, I'm Matt Shannon, checking in. Grateful you've decided to tune in, and we got the latest from Olivia Rodrigo, Drop Dead, Live 95.

0: John Mellencamp's Lonely Old Night here at Live 95. Well, Southwest Washington weather for tonight. You got some clouds, a little fog, temperature in the mid-40s. Tomorrow, a little fog early, but expect sunny right around 80 in the afternoon. Sunny, upper 70s Friday. Partly sunny in the low 70s for Saturday and Sunday throughout Lewis County.
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Well, there is some precedent here. Mr. Roboto, Mr. Electric Blue, and Mr. Know-It-All now. Teddy Swims, it's his latest on Live 95.

0: Dave Matthews Band here on Live 95. And we're excited to be giving away a 2012 Jeep Wrangler. Of all the vehicles we've given away over the decades, never a Jeep. So we thought, why not? You can check it out Saturday on display, midday from 11 until 1 at setup at Lincoln Creek Lumber on Harrison in Centralia. And you can get ready for grilling. 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

95. Well, Memorial Day weekend almost here. Plenty. We'll enjoy getting something on the grill. For a long time, I wouldn't eat barbecue food. Growing up, Uncle John always manned the grill at my grandma and grandpa's house, where I often lived during summer times. Thing is, Uncle John would just eventually, after the fact, we called it the incinerator burger because there's no chance medium, let alone medium rare or medium well. It was so tough, so charred, so bad. Did the same thing with hot dogs. I actually kind of miss the burned hot dogs. So, nostalgia, I guess. And here's the Red Hot Chili Peppers.

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We're giving away a Jeep Wrangler this summer. 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Saturday on display, midday 11 until 1 at Lincoln Creek Lumber on Harrison in Centralia. We'll be broadcasting live as well. And here's Van Halen.

0: That's Air Supply on Live 95, 429, and back at it again tomorrow morning. Our dynamic DJ Kelsey has her rock and roll quiz set to go at 7:15. Now, today's question. A new poll revealed that this actor ranks number one on the list of coolest actors, followed closely by Morgan Freeman and Sean Connery. The correct answer, Keanu Reeves. Which is like, okay, I've seen a few movies. I don't see a lot of movies, but I've seen all the John Wick movies, the Matrix movies. For a long time, I thought he was the same character in both. That's what you call cool, is it?
1: 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It makes us feel overwhelmed and can cause serious health issues. Hi, this is Julie Shafley from the Good Health Nutrition Center. 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But there's a much better solution. 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

Is it okay to talk about the weather? Because that's what I'm doing now. It's good news. Tomorrow, sunny, right around 80 degrees throughout Lewis County. More of the same Friday. Memorial Day weekend kicks off with style. Sunny, mid-70s Saturday and 67. 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

One right now and tomorrow, midday, 11:15. It's Dairy Bar Thursday right here. That'll be your chance to win a truly delicious cheeseburger combo meal. You'll enjoy it if you win it. Tune in. Bobby Hart will give you the cue to call and all that stuff. And it's Blink 182, I Miss You, on Live 95.

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1: From Live 95's newsroom, I'm Matt Shannon. This weekend is Memorial Day weekend, which is considered to be the unofficial start of summer. It also marks the beginning of the deadliest time period on Lewis County roadways. Miles McKnight has more.
5: The state calls it the 100 days of summer, when generally the highest number of traffic fatalities occurs.
6: Typically from Memorial Day to Labor Day, traditionally that's the deadliest four-month stretch or period of the year when we see an uptick with both impaired driving and speed-related crashes.
5: Lewis County Sheriff's Captain Jeff Godby tells us that their crews, along with all other local law enforcement agencies, are preparing for the season.
6: We'll bring guys out to specifically work certain areas depending on speeding complaints that we may receive if we have an overabundance of speeding complaints.
5: When it comes to traffic fatalities, the biggest contributing factors are impairment, speeding, distraction, and not wearing a seatbelt. The Washington Traffic Safety Commission refers to those four factors as, quote, the fatal four. Local law enforcement encourages you to drive responsibly and to